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5.5 and 95.3 Sam FM. Just say the word. You'll feel better. Phil Collins and Sue Studio. You just made the word up, but I understand. It is 6:09 and Jay Lopez right here with you checking in. We got Tuesday rolling more than halfway through the month. It is the 16th. Goodness. Well, I'll tell you what. As we get started this morning, another great day. It's going to be awesome. We're talking sunshine and calm wind. Going to be around 80 today. Boy, can't beat that, really. Now, stick around here. We got the good stuff. We got the music to get you going. We'll stay on top of the weather situation as we always do. And we're hovering right around in the 50s here this morning. Very pleasant. And coming up, we'll take a look back with our morning history lesson. That is on the way. And this is Third Eye Blind with a semi-charmed life on 105.5 and 95.3 Sam FM.

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Jay Lopez. 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Sam.

0: 105.5, 95.3 Sam FM. Yeah, check it out. Go ahead. It's John Mellencamp and Jay Lopez right here with you. 6:21. We'll update the forecast on the way here.
1: If I could turn back time.
0: All right, let's do it. We take a look back. It's our morning history lesson for Tuesday, June the 16th. More than halfway through the month. Goodness gracious. And it is the 167th day of this year of 2026. And on our countdown, well, 5 days left until Father's Day. Yeah, what can I say? Don't forget Dad. Now 18 days until Independence Day and that big 250th birthday of the good old U.S. of A. We go way back. If you're a roller coaster fan, we go way back. This very day in 1884, the very first roller coaster opens New York's Coney Island Amusement Park. How about that? And we fast forward again. This day, 1903, Pepsi officially got its name. Developed in New Bern, North Carolina, as a matter of fact. And this day in 1911, IBM founded as a computing, tabulating, recording company. Okay. All right, I'll go with that. And we fast forward again, this day in 1960, the movie Psycho. Norman Bates, played by Anthony Perkins. What a movie. Psycho premiered on this day in 1960. And on this day in 1978, Space Invaders first demonstrated. And also on this day in 1978, well, we all know it, Grease. If you were around, Grease was released. Danny Zuko, played by John Travolta, with Sandy Olivia Newton-John. Oh, what a movie. And on this day in 1980, the movie The Blues Brothers, adapted from John Belushi and Dan Aykroyd's classic Saturday Night Live skit, premieres in Chicago. As Elwood Blues, played by Dan Aykroyd, says, well, it's 106 miles to Chicago. We got a full tank of gas, half a pack of cigarettes. It's dark, and we're wearing sunglasses. You got to love that. On this day in 1989, Ghostbusters 2 released in theaters. And this day in 1995, Batman Forever debuts in theaters with the Riddler, Jim Carrey, and Two-Face, played by Tommy Lee Jones. How about that? And we heard from a while back, this day in 1999, Phil Collins gets a star on the Hollywood Walk of Fame. And we have our forecast on the way here. It is coming right up.
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4: Well, Sam FM Tuesday weather here for June 16. We have a great day in the forecast here. Sunshine, beautiful, calm wind around 80 today, another good one. Tonight, just a few clouds, low around 60 overnight. And then the word for tomorrow, midweek, a little bit warmer, mainly sunny, looking for the upper 80s. And just a little heads up, Thursday could be very, very warm, middle to upper 90s on Thursday, and some humidity coming our way. So a little heads up on that. In the meantime, let's enjoy this great weather. A very pleasant morning. We're in the 50s. Right now, Culpeper 52, Madison 54, and Charlottesville hanging with 55 this morning. And it's Rod Stewart's all-time classic, Maggie May, on 105.5 and 95.3 Sam FM.

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It's Duran and Rio and Jay Lopez here with you, 6:38. All right, welcome to Tuesday. Here we go. Doing our best to get things going. The 2026 FIFA World Cup continuing yesterday. Four draws and four matches played across the United States. One that a lot of fans are talking about, Spain, played to a scoreless draw against Cape Verde in Atlanta. So kind of a surprise, since Spain pretty much favored by many. All right, so there we go. Today there's a trio of matches happening today. The World Cup rolls on. A lot of talk about it. That is pretty funny. I like these teams that nobody's ever heard of, or the population isn't huge, doing well in these games. That is definitely a fun thing. 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

0: 105.5, 95.3 Sam FM. Yeah, just couldn't get it right. It's the Climax Blues Band, and I believe I know that feeling. Jay Lopez right here with you. It is 6:49 as we get Tuesday going here. Great-looking morning. Really nice. Enjoy the day today. I'll tell you all about it. Oh, yeah, Father's Day weekend coming up here. And don't miss the Father's Day weekend Lake Anna Business Partnership Car Show. That is happening at Pleasant Landing on Lake Anna. This coming Saturday, going to be a lot of fun, 11 a.m. until 4 p.m. Family-friendly event featuring food trucks, beverage vendors, local artisans, and also businesses who will be showcasing their products. So make your plans right now. Saturday, 11 to 4, happening at Pleasant's Landing on Lake Anna. Should be a good time and a whole lot of fun, so don't miss out. Got our forecast coming right up.
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0: Well, Sam FM Tuesday weather, we are looking good. I am telling you right now, beautiful sunny day today, calm wind, right around 80. And then for tonight, yeah, maybe a few clouds tonight. And our overnight low is going to be right around 60, so it's going to be very nice. And then tomorrow, a little bit warmer, mainly sunny, looking to be ramping up in the temperature up into the upper 80s for tomorrow. So that's the word. Thursday could be the day. A very warm, humid day, looking to be in the middle 90s, maybe even a little bit warmer in some areas. Goodness. All right. Well, let's enjoy this. Beautiful morning. Culpeper 52, Lake Anna 61, and Charlottesville with 56 this morning. Very nice, very pleasant. Kind of getting spoiled here in the middle of June. It's Jackson Browne and Somebody's Baby on 105.5 and 95.3 Sam FM.

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105.5 and 95.3 in Culpeper with Level 42. Hey, they're just something about you. The 709, Jay Lopez right here. Good to have you. Hope you're doing well. Tuesday rolling. Beautiful morning. If you occasionally pop into Goodwill, word is this morning that they're planning on closing many of their smaller type stores for Goodwill. They're shifting what they call their business model to larger stores to expand inventory. They want to move into larger venues. No word from Goodwill about what's happening in Central Virginia, although they have some pretty big locations around. So we'll see what happens there. Boy, you never know. This is the Soul Asylum at its black gold on 105.5 and 95.3 Sam FM.

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0: 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How about an all-time classic, Grace Slick, Jefferson Airplane, Somebody to Love? And Jay Lopez right here with you. 722. We will update the forecast on the way, but right now it's time. We got music news. Don't you know that I love my music? Well, a lot of talk about this one, talking about Rod Stewart canceling his show in San Diego. He did that about 45 minutes before he was due to take the stage. Live Nation said that a sinus infection was the reason for his last-minute cancellation. Then, there were some very unhappy fans because they found out that Stewart headed off to, I believe Boston. And what he did is he checked out a soccer game with his big team, Scotland. So I don't know. There's some unhappy people talking about that. Apparently, he had laryngitis, so he didn't really have a voice. So who knows? Anyway, it looks like his next scheduled concert will be happening tonight at Red Rocks. That's in Colorado, promising to reschedule the show in San Diego. Well, Philip Bailey from the group Earth, Wind, and Fire is talking about the song September. What a great song. Admitting he really didn't think it would be a hit song. He said after listening to it, he said, well, I think it's kind of corny. But said, you know, I was definitely wrong. Anyway, September landed in the top 10, of course. We know that. The Billboard Hot 100 chart. Well, believe it or not, ABBA is celebrating the 50th anniversary of their song Dancing Queen with a vinyl release. The song will be reissued across two vinyl variants, a limited sparkly vinyl, and then a classic black vinyl. How about that? 50th anniversary edition of the Dancing Queen, the vinyls, if you're a collector, available on August the 14th. The Motley Crue biopic The Dirt will be hitting movie theaters for the first time later this month, based on their autobiography. And from what we understand here, The Dirt celebration of Motley Crue's 45th anniversary will be coming up later this month. June 27th is the date. All right, if you're a big Crue fan, June 27th. That should be interesting. And our forecast is coming right up.
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3: Now, Sam FM Tuesday weather here for June 16, looking mighty good. Sunshine today, beautiful. Calm wind, very nice, around 80. Yeah, tonight, just a few clouds. Overnight lows going to be around 60. And then for tomorrow, midweek, mainly sunny, a bit warmer. Looking for the upper 80s for tomorrow. Now, right now, Culpeper 57, Locust Grove 53, and Charlottesville hanging with 56. Ann and Nancy, those are Wilson sisters, always sound great. It's Hearts coming straight on for you. 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

105.5 and 95.3 in Culpeper Sam FM. Bon Jovi and the crew. Yeah, we're living on a prayer. 7:36 as we get Tuesday going, more than halfway through the month. What a beautiful morning, though. Sun shining. Again today, lower temperatures, less humidity. Enjoy it, seriously. And attention shoppers, Amazon Prime Day, the big sales event happening pretty soon. Next Tuesday, so that would be a week from today, June 23rd through Friday, June 26th, a little bit earlier than usual. They usually do it in July, by the way, Amazon Prime Day. And Amazon saying this year they're going to, groceries and household items will be the big focus for savings this time around, starting on Tuesday, the 23rd, next Tuesday through Friday. It's Blind Melon and No Rain on 105.5 and 95.3 Sam FM.

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0: 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It's Bruce Springsteen from The Wild and The Innocents and The E Street Shuffle. That's right. And Rosalita, won't you come out tonight? Still a lot of talk about Mr. Bruce and the comments he makes during his live shows now. Very polarizing for some. It is 7:51. Jay Lopez right here. And a friendly reminder coming up just a little bit later on this morning. Your friends at Sam FM got a pair of tickets to enjoy a really great show. 38 special. Yeah, they're doing it. Live in concerts. That'll be Friday, June 26th, a week from this Friday, at Innsbruck After Hours, Glen Allen. And it's an early show, starts at 7 p.m., which I think is great. All right, so listen at 9:35 this morning for your chance to grab those tickets to check out 38 Special right here.
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0: Ah, yeah. 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The Sam FM Tuesday weather here for June 16. Looking mighty good. Mighty good. Sunshine today, gorgeous. Going to be around 80 for tonight. A few clouds, low around 60. And then for tomorrow, midweek, mainly sunny day for our Wednesday. and wind will be calm. It'll be warmer. We'll be in the upper 80s. Now, right now, Culpeper 59 and Gordonsville 62. The hot spot, I guess. Charlottesville 57.

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105.5 and 95.3 Sam FM, David Lee Roth Van Halen. Yes, their debut album, simply called Van Halen, Ain't Talking About Love. If that didn't get you moving this morning, I may be worried about you. Jay Lopez right here. Good to be with you. 8:08. What a great looking morning. We're just in fantastic shape today, tomorrow, and just a little bit of a heads up. Because we're kind of here spoiled here right now, but by Thursday, the warmest, most humid day of the week, middle to upper 90s, and maybe the possibility of some storms, some severe storms, and some very gusty winds. So heads up for Thursday. In the meantime, we have today, tomorrow, well, we won't worry about it, and we'll stay on top of the situation, as you know. Dolores O'Riordan and the Cranberries. And Linger on 105.5 and 95.3 Sam FM.

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It's just a crazy little thing called love. Freddie Mercury and Queen and Jay Lopez right here. Yeah, we got Tuesday rolling. What a beautiful day. Oh, I hope we can all get out today. It is 8:20 in the...

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Well, lots and lots of stories coming our way. Words about Pixar's Toy Story 5. Porsche has what they call reimagining some of their luxury vehicles. Three one-of-a-kind Porsche 911 models inspired by Woody, Buzz Lightyear, and Jesse at the world premiere of Disney and Pixar's Toy Story 5. 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Now, that is a great thing because they will be sold as part of a charitable program benefiting Big Brothers, Big Sisters of America, also the American Red Cross, and the Starlight Children's Foundation. So that's a good thing right there. Porsche partnering, too, with Goodyear on some custom Lightyear tires. All right. Pretty good. Well, we're looking at this week's top 10 songs on the Billboard Hot 100 out right now. No big surprise. I Knew It, I Knew You. Taylor Swift, of course, that is in Toy Story 5. She wrote it for the movie. Now, number one on the Billboard Hot 100. Why, that's not a surprise. Well, Lionel Richie of Commodore's fame, filing papers to trademark the sound of his voice to stop artificial intelligence copies, AI copies.

0: Filings include audio of phrases from songs like Hello, Is It Me You're Looking For? Say You, Say Me, and All Night Long. Lionel Richie wants to stop others from using his voice in new songs without being compensated. And really, who can blame him for that? Well, I don't know what to think about this one. The Rolling Stones are dusting off a mid-80s unreleased demo. The song is called Some of Us, sung mainly by Keith Richards. Okay. The demo was made for the Dirty Work album. That was around 1985, never officially released. Okay, we'll see what that's all about. And our forecast is on the way.
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0: Well, Sam FM Tuesday weather here for June 16. Pretty fantastic, I'll tell you what. Sunshine today, beautiful, calm wind. We're going to be around 80. Yep, 80. And we still have not a whole lot of humidity right now. Tonight, a few clouds, low overnight, around 60. And then for tomorrow, midweek, mainly sunny, warmer. Going to be in the upper 80s tomorrow. Right now, Culpeper 65, Orange 63, Charlottesville with 62. Enjoy the day. 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Rick Ocasek and the Cars. 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

105.5 and 95.3 Sam FM. Rod Argent and his group. Yeah, he called it Argent. And hold your head up. 837, Jay Lopez here with you. Just a beautiful morning to enjoy. Really nice. We are kind of getting spoiled, aren't we? I think so. Jay's Trivia Challenge. Here it is. Past the middle of June. Summertime action. All right, a new summertime survey from Talker Research. Almost a third of people in the survey, 31%, say this is the worst part of summer. What is it? The worst part of summer, according to respondents in the survey, what is it? I'll give you that answer coming up. It's the Counting Crows, and Mr. Jones, and me on Sam FM.

0: 105.5 and 95.3 Sam FM with the Little River Band, yes, from Melbourne, Australia away, Graham Goble and friends, and it's a cool change. And Jay Lopez with you, 8:51 here as we get Tuesday rolling as best we can. All right, let's do it. Answer to Jay's trivia challenge this morning. Summertime survey coming our way from Talker Research. 31%, almost a third of people in the survey say this to them is the worst part of summer. What is it? Correct answer? And it can be painful. Sunburn. Yes, that's the answer. Sunburn. Something we all need to avoid. Really, seriously. Use sunscreen. Get in the shade if you need to. I think that's what I'm thinking about. All right. A word to the wise right there. Well, we're having a great day. We got our forecast coming right up.
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0: Well, Sam FM Tuesday weather here for June 16. Looking mighty good. Sunshine today. Very nice. Around 80. Calm wind. Hard to beat that. And then for tonight, there may be a few clouds. Overnight low is going to be around 60. And the word for tomorrow, midweek, hey, mainly sunny day. Going to be warmer for sure. We're looking for the upper 80s for tomorrow. And very, very warm and humid on Thursday. Mid to upper 90s is a possibility, so heads up on that one. The Culpeper 67, Zion Crossroads 65, and Charlottesville hanging with 63 this morning. You got to meet Virginia. 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

105.5 and 95.3 Sam FM. Still standing, you know it. EJ, Elton John, and Jay Lopez right here at 907. And we got Tuesday rolling. What a beautiful morning. It's great. By the way, coming up in about a half hour, roughly around 9:35, got a pair of tickets to enjoy a great live concert 38 special. Yeah, they're doing it. That is going to be a wonderful show. If you didn't know, it's coming up on Friday, June 26th, a week from this Friday. And that is going to be happening at Innsbruck. Tickets to enjoy a great live concert 38 special. Yeah, they're

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One of those mad dogs and Englishman, Joe Cocker. She came in through the bathroom window. Jay Lopez here with you.

0: I have feel good news of the morning here. Every weekday, right around this time, we do it. South Carolina canine named Yoda. Good name, Yoda. Apprehending a suspect with a long rap sheet. Thomas Horn had outstanding felony warrants wanted by police. They received a tip about his location. 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How about that, Yoda? 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
0: Sam FM Tuesday weather here for June 16. Absolutely beautiful. A great sunny day today with calm wind. We're going to be around 80. Can't beat that. Less humidity still. Tonight, just a few clouds. Overnight low is going to be around 60. And then for tomorrow, midweek, we look at a mainly sunny day tomorrow. Going to be warmer. Looking for the upper 80s is what we're talking about. It's Culpeper 69, Louisa 67, Charlottesville with 65 this morning. And it's EC. Oh, we got that chance for 38 special tickets coming up in a few here. EC, Eric Clapton, will be your forever man on 105.5 and 95.3 Sam FM.

All right, I'll let him finish. 105.5 and 95.3. Sam FM, it's the golden earring. We got that radar love. And Jay Lopez here with you. It is 9:37. Yeah, we got Tuesday rolling. What a great looking morning. Hope you have a wonderful day today. All right, we're ready here. Coming on Friday, June 26th, a week from this Friday, 38 special live in concert at Innsbruck After Hours. That's right. Glenn Allen. And it's going to be a great show. And your friends at Sam FM, love to have you go on us. Got a pair of tickets right now. And here's our Sam FM listener line. Here's the number, 833-585-1055. Got a pair of tickets for a lucky Sam FM listener to check out the show. And here they are. So many great songs. Hold On Loosely, But Don't Let Go. 38 special on 105.5 and 95.3 Sam FM.

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0: 105.5 and 95.3 in Culpeper, Sam FM. Never a bad time to hear Margaritaville, Mr. J.B., Jimmy Buffett, on just a beautiful morning, too, here, coming up on 9:50. And what a day. We'll tell you about that coming up here. All right, well, listen, it's going to be a great show on Friday the 26th, a week from this Friday, 38th special, live in concerts, Innsbruck After Hours. Congratulations, Jimmy Dyer of Spotsy Spotsylvania. We have another opportunity, pair of tickets tomorrow morning at 9:35. And by the way, just so you know, every morning this week. All right, so make sure you're plugged in, make sure you're listening. And coming up, boy, I have the pleasure of giving you a great update on the forecast here.
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0: Well, Sam FM Tuesday weather here for June 16. Beautiful sunshine all day, calm wind. We're going to be around 80. And then for tonight, maybe just a few clouds. Overnight low is going to be around 60. And then the word for tomorrow, midweek, mainly sunny, going to be warmer. Wind will stay calm. Tomorrow we look for the upper 80s. And even warmer Thursday, middle upper 90s, warmest day of the week. Right now, Culpeper 69, Barbersville right at 70, Charlottesville hanging with 68 this morning. Enjoy the day. This is pretty good stuff here. We got the Shakedown Cruise and Jay Ferguson on 105.5 and 95.3 Sam FM.

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7: Plenty of sunshine today around central Virginia. We're going to see a high up around 80. Increasing clouds in the forecast tonight. Look for a low in the upper 50s.

0: Of sunshine again for Wednesday. We're going to see a high get into the upper 80s, around 90. Now, the Wednesday night, we're looking for a few clouds with a low in the mid-60s. Thursday, we've got a chance of seeing some showers, maybe some thunderstorms after 2 o'clock. Now, we're still going to see plenty of sunshine, and it's going to get warm. Thursday's high getting into the mid-90s.
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4: Plenty of sunshine today around central Virginia. We're going to see a high up around 80. Increasing clouds in the forecast tonight. Look for a low in the upper 50s. Plenty of sunshine again for Wednesday. We're going to see a high get into the upper 80s around 90. Now, the Wednesday night, we're looking for a few clouds with a low in the mid-60s. Thursday, we've got a chance of seeing some showers, maybe some thunderstorms after 2 o'clock. Now, we're still going to see plenty of sunshine, and it's going to get warm. Thursday's high, getting into the mid-90s.
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5: Plenty of sunshine today around central Virginia. We're going to see a high up around 80. Increasing clouds in the forecast tonight. Look for a low in the upper 50s. Plenty of sunshine again for Wednesday. We're going to see a high get into the upper 80s, around 90. Now, the Wednesday night, we're looking for a few clouds with a low in the mid-60s. Thursday, we've got a chance of seeing some showers, maybe some thunderstorms after 2 o'clock. Now, we're still going to see plenty of sunshine, and it's going to get warm. Thursday's high getting into the mid-90s.
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105.5 and 95.3 Sam FM. That's Aerosmith and What Kind of Love Are You On? Where we're getting into the 3 o'clock hour. Hi, everybody. It's Frank Wells. We're heading towards the workday wrap up coming up at 4. We'll take a quick look at sports coming up this hour. Details on the forecast are on the way. Some Boston and smoking coming up in just a few. Let's continue with Puddle of Mud right now. It's She Hates Me here on Sam FM.

0: handle. Pretty Little Lie from Blackberry Smoke coming up. We'll get you back to more music here on Sam in just a moment. Hey, by the way, it's National Fudge Day. All right, I'm a fudge lover myself, so I'm going to seek out some fudge maybe after the shift. It'll be my treat maybe after dinner tonight. So if you're a fudge lover, and boy, homemade fudge is the best, isn't it? All right, you can indulge today. We're going to get you some details on that forecast, and we'll get you right back to more music next here on Sam FM.
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0: Increasing clouds in the forecast tonight around central Virginia. We're going to see a low in the upper 50s. More sunshine for Wednesday. Tomorrow's high getting into the upper 80s, around 90. A few clouds expected tomorrow night with a low in the mid-60s. Now we're going to see plenty of sunshine for Thursday. Now there is a chance we could see some showers and thunderstorms after 2 p.m. Thursday's high getting into the mid-90s.
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Sonia Data right there on 105.5 and 95.3 Sam FM, and you don't treat me no good. We're going to get you back to more music here in a moment. We've got details on sports coming up in 10 minutes here on Sam FM.

0: Street Dive on 105.5 and 95.3 Sam FM, and You're a Rich Girl. That's the Hall & Oates classic, their cover. We've got George Harrison coming up here on Sam FM in just a few. We'll get you right back to more music. And, of course, we've got the Workday Wrap-Up coming up, brought to you by Prince Michelle Winery and Tap 29 Brew Pub, just south of Culpeper on 29. Again, the Workday Wrap-Up from 4 until 6. Well, evidently, multiple people are under arrest for discussing plans to carry out an attack at the UFC event at the White House Sunday. Well, the Nationals began their series with a win. Now Washington beat the Kansas City Royals at home. Now the teams will continue the series tonight. Now the Orioles, they're out west. They begin a 9-game road trip tonight against the Mariners. DC United will return to action July 22nd for a road game against the Houston Dynamo. Now they're on a World Cup break. And speaking of the World Cup fans in Boston are drinking so much beer that the bars in the city ran out. Now, Scottish supporters emptied bars and liquor stores of several popular brands. Hennessy's bar in Boston says it actually tripled the St. Patrick's Day sales before it sold out Sunday night. Now, other businesses around the city are actually ordering more beer and adding staff for some of the upcoming matches. Now, English fans are expected to flock to Boston next week for England's match against Ghana. So there you go. They're drinking a lot of beer for the World Cup. We're going to get you back to more music here in just a moment on Sam FM.
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And again, getting into the workday wrap-up brought to you by Prince Michelle Winery and Tap 29 Brew Pub. Again, just south of Culpeper on 29. Big Head Todd, the Monsters coming up. The Allman Brothers Band on the way. How about those sunglasses at night? Well, you might need them this afternoon, actually. It's Corey Hart here on Sam FM.

0: And the Monsters right there. That's beautiful this afternoon. We'll get you back to more music here on 105.5 and 95.3 Sam FM. Some Cheap Trick. We'll get to Extreme, More Than Words coming up. A couple of surprises we're going to toss in there for you as well. Well, we've got Innsbruck After Hours, who welcomes 38 Special to town. Now they're celebrating 50 years together. 20 million albums sold. Now that concert's a week from this Friday. It's going down on the 26th, all right? Now, Jay, of course, has had tickets all this week. We got a winner yesterday, and I believe he got a winner this morning. Of course, he'll have a winner again tomorrow through Friday. A pair of tickets up for grabs to see 38 Special with Jay Lopez on the Sam FM Morning Show. So good luck from the Innsbruck After Hours and Glen Allen and all of us here at Sam FM.
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0: Increasing clouds in the forecast tonight around central Virginia. We're going to see a low in the upper 50s. More sunshine for Wednesday. Tomorrow's high getting into the upper 80s, around 90. A few clouds expected tomorrow night with a low in the mid-60s. Now we're going to see plenty of sunshine for Thursday. Now there is a chance we could see some showers and thunderstorms after 2 p.m. Thursday's high getting into the mid-90s.
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1: KT Tunstall, that's Black Horse in the Cherry Tree on 105.5 and 95.3 Sam FM. Some Elvis Costello, the President of the United States of America, and we'll up here in just a moment. Well, evidently, Rod Stewart is getting shamed on the internet. We're going to tell you why. It involves a canceled concert and soccer. All right, you know, he's a big soccer fan. Okay, now details are on the way in some music news here in just about 15 minutes on Sam FM.
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0: 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Natalie Merchant will continue the workday wrap-up, again brought to you by Prince Michelle Winery and Tap 29 Brew Pub, again just south of Culpeper on 29. You know where it's at. All right, I hope you got up there last night for Monday Night Trivia with DJ Brandon Hamilton. If not, remember, Thursday, they've got a great happy hour from 3 until 5, and every weekend, some great live entertainment. Well, Rod Stewart canceled his show Friday in San Diego, about 45 minutes before he was due to take the stage. Now, Live Nation said a sinus infection was the reason for the last-minute cancellation. Well, the following day, Rod posted to his Instagram account that he and two of his sons were flying to Boston to see Scotland in the World Cup. Now, the news prompted multiple angry posts to Instagram from fans. Now, a rep for Rod said the 81-year-old was administered a couple of rounds of steroids and treatment, but he had no voice, and that's why he was unable to perform. Despite sounding fine in the Instagram post, and I'm sure he was talking during the soccer match, probably screaming and cheering and rooting his team on, so there's that. And it looks like the Smashing Pumpkins are set to perform at the upcoming America 250 concert. This is, one out in Los Angeles. Now, it's dubbed America's Block Party. It'll take place July 4th at the L.A. Memorial Coliseum. Chris Stapleton will also be there performing, and your host is going to be Queen Latifah. Now, tickets to America's Block Party are actually available now through the America 250 website. So if you're going to be out in L.A. or in California on July 4th, yeah, get your tickets and check that one out.
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We've got Guns N' Roses in just a moment. Music from Rush on the way for you. Another update on that forecast coming up in just a bit. Let's get you right back to more of the Workday Wrap-Up, again brought to you by Prince Michelle Winery and Tap 29 Brew Pub.

0: 95.5 and 95.3 Sam FM. We're back with more music in just a bit. Some Journey coming up. We've got some details again on that forecast. Well, I've got a quick reminder. You can come out to the African American Historical Society's Juneteenth celebration. That is coming up Friday. You can enjoy music and more. Now, it is free to the public, and it's open to all ages. Now, the Arts Center in Orange will be hosting their Add to the World Chalk Mural activity at the celebration. Now, everybody is welcome to participate. Now, you can stop by the African American Commemorative Park. That's at 140 West Church Street in Orange. Again, this Friday, the 19th. And celebrate with them, all right? There's going to be a lot going on. Just a reminder from all of us here at Sam FM.
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0: Increasing clouds in the forecast tonight around central Virginia. We're going to see a low in the upper 50s. More sunshine for Wednesday. Tomorrow's high getting into the upper 80s, around 90. A few clouds expected tomorrow night with a low in the mid-60s. Now we're going to see plenty of sunshine for Thursday. Now there is a chance we could see some showers and thunderstorms after 2 p.m. Thursday's high getting into the mid-90s.
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0: 105.5 and 95.3 Sam FM. That's Kelly Clarkson in Walk Away. And we might have to send that one out to the parents and the grandparents out there that might be listening, especially after this new national poll came out yesterday that finds phone tracking is now following many kids well into adulthood. Now, I'm not sure if the kids know that the phone is still being tracked, maybe forgot about it, or if it's something, you know, that was put on the phone as they were teenagers and, you know, they've never updated their phone or, you know, they could be getting tracked without their knowledge. But anyway, this new poll says 52% of parents track the location of their adult children. That's those folks 18 to 25. Now, most say they do it for safety or emergencies. That's the normal excuse. Now, one in four parents who track their adult kids say checking the app makes them anxious. Well, don't check it. But I need to know where they're at, what they're doing, where they're going. I got to know whether or not they're in trouble. I got to make sure that they're where they're supposed to be. Now, they're 22, 23, 24 years old. Now, researchers actually say constant tracking from the parents can also get in the way of those young adults learning to manage their own lives.
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0: Johnny Iris, 105.5 and 95.3, Sam FM, and Love Is Like a Rock. Now, we are heading towards 6 o'clock. We're going to be wrapping up the workday wrap-up for this Tuesday, the 16th of June, with the Kings of Leon. And we'll get to that in just a few, wrapping up the workday wrap-up, again brought to you by Prince Michelle Winery and Tap 29 Brew Pub. Next up, Thursday. That's right, happy hour, 3 until 5. Looking for some live entertainment this weekend? Oh, they are packed with live entertainment for some from some great local Central Virginia musicians. And, of course, a few from out of the area as well. PrinceMichelle.com and, of course, the socials for live music updates and more. All right, we got Father's Day coming up just around the corner this weekend, Sunday, actually. Don't forget. Now, we've teamed up with the Country Club of Culpeper to give Dad what he really wants. Yeah, some time away from the kids and maybe the wife. And, of course, some time on the golf course. Now, we've got golf for four plus cart at the Country Club of Culpeper. 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

105.5 and 95.3 Sam FM, Monkey Ranch, the Foo Fighters, into the 6 o'clock hour. Thanks for spending part of your Tuesday with us here. We've got music from Heart, Third Eye Blind on the way, some of the entertainment headlines coming up in a bit, some of that rock history today in history, and, of course, the birthdays, those highlights this hour, too. 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

0: Third Eye Blind and Never Let You Go on 105.5 and 95.3 Sam FM. We've got the Steve Miller Band, music from George Thorogood, and more coming up in just a bit. All right, taking a look at a few of the entertainment headlines here. Looks like the first trailer has been released for Shrek 5. Narnia, the Magician's Nephew, is set to be released in theaters before it streams on Netflix. It'll hit theaters February 12th. And then hit the streaming giant April 2nd. Well, it looks like we've got some changes coming to the Grammy Awards next year. They're adding 5 new categories in 2027. Fox is buying Roku for $22 billion, or at least that's about $160 per share. And this one will shock you. We've got a woman in a rush to watch a reality TV show. She ended up behind bars instead. Now, this was out in Arizona. She was actually caught speeding just south of Phoenix, clocked at 108 miles an hour. When she was pulled over, she told the troopers that she wanted to get home in time to watch Love Island. Now, she wasn't identified, but she was arrested for criminal speed and reckless driving, and her vehicle was actually put into what authorities call car jail for 20 days. Well, she'll be running home to catch that show now, I guess. 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Taking place on the 19th and 20th. Gates open at 5. The pulling starts at 7 and running until done. 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
0: Increasing clouds in the forecast tonight around central Virginia. We're going to see a low in the upper 50s. More sunshine for Wednesday. Tomorrow's high getting into the upper 80s, around 90. A few clouds expected tomorrow night with a low in the mid-60s. Now we're going to see plenty of sunshine for Thursday. Now there is a chance we could see some showers and thunderstorms after 2 p.m. Thursday's high getting into the mid-90s.
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0: 95.5 and 95.3 Sam FM, the Los Lonely Boys and Heaven. That one I always hold real close to my heart. That was my late sister Janet's song. She discovered that one when she had gotten sick and loved that tune up until she passed away. It's always got a special place in this heart, let me tell you. All right, some of the rock history highlights. It was 1965. Bob Dylan recorded Like a Rolling Stone. The three-day Monterey Pop Festival started in 1967 on this day with performances from Jimi Hendrix, The Grateful Dead, Janis Joplin, The Who, and more. In 67, Pink Floyd released their second single, See Emily Play. In 1972, David Bowie released the album, The Rise and Fall of Ziggy Stardust and the Spiders from Mars. And in 1997, Dr. Hook lost their drummer. He was part of the medicine show, John Christian Walters. He was with the band for 10 years, 74 to 84. He died of liver cancer at the age of 52. Today in history, 1884, the first roller coaster in the United States was operational up at Coney Island. In 1903, the Ford Motor Company was incorporated. In 1903, Pepsi Cola Company registers Pepsi Cola with the patent office. In 1970, Chicago Bears football player Brian Piccolo passed away. Of course, his best friend Gale Sayers was at his side. Of course, that story was recounted in the film Brian's Song. That'll bring a tear to your eye. And in 1998, we had a 40-year-old woman. She was from Florida, identified only as Elizabeth. She gave birth to a baby boy live on the Internet. It was the first ever live birth on the Internet, and what's shocking is more than 2 million people actually tuned in for it. Birthdays today, actress Joan Van Ark, she is 83. Former boxing champion Roberto Duran, he is 75. From Roseanne fame, Laurie Metcalf, she is 71. World Golf Hall of Famer Phil Mickelson, he turns 56. I love the Harold and Kumar movies. John Cho is 54. And actor Eddie Cibrian, married to Leanne Rimes, he is 53. So happy birthday to those folks. And again, if you're blowing some candles out tonight around Central Virginia, happy birthday from all of us here at Sam FM.
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0: 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All right, those 38 special tickets are back again tomorrow morning with Jay Lopez. Be listening. They're coming to the Innsbruck After Hours concert series a week from this Friday, June 26th. Good luck tomorrow from the Innsbruck After Hours and all of us here at SAM. 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Get those jokes in. That drawing coming up Friday with Jay. Good luck. All right, that's going to do it for me. Jay's back tomorrow morning starting at 6. Join in them. Join me 3 o'clock tomorrow afternoon. We'll do this again. You guys have a great night. Safe travels, and as always, keep rocking, everybody.
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